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2: Woanders. Woanders.
0: Ailleurs.
3: Somewhere before, a dark, cold, giant cloud of gas, dust, and ice had collapsed and started to slowly rotate into a vortex, turning, turning, turning, gathering heat.
1: Andersrum.
0: Avant, ailleurs.

0: zirkulieren die Handwerker und um die Handwerker zirkulieren die Dienstleute und um die Dienstleute zirkulieren die Hunde, die Hühner und die Bettler.
1: Everything revolves as in heaven, so on earth. And the cardinals revolve around the Pope. And around the cardinals circulate the bishops. And the secretaries circulate around the bishops. And around the secretaries circulate the aldermen. And the craftsmen circulate around the aldermen. And the servants circulate around the craftsmen. And around the servants circulate the dogs, the chickens, and the beggars.

0: vuole conoscere il mio parere personale. Dass ich mein Mann um die Sonne dreht? No, non me lo posso immaginare. Ma so genau weiß ich es auch nicht. 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
2: 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Allumage Vulcain. Allumage de CAP, décollage.
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0: What do they think they're looking for up there? What do they think they're looking for up there? What do they think they're looking for up there? What do they think they're looking for up there?
1: They are looking for the presence of the past.
2: À tous les vidéos, attention pour le décompte final. 10, 9, 8, 7, 6, 5, 4, 3, 2, 1, top. Allumage Vulcain.
1: Décollage.
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0: I beg your pardon,

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1: Well, well, well, let's not dramatize. Look at that shape. Look at that form. Pitiful, pathetic, shabby. It looks just like a duck. A rubber duck.
2: Oh, please. Give it some respect. Did you know that the comet actually carries amino acids?
1: Well, all the more reason to look decent, I'd say.
2: How about prebiotic molecules, which are older than the solar system?
1: Look, dear, it's all about appearance these days. He looks like a rubber duck.
0: But it looks just